hardly to walk from the cargo to the club de Mexico. Let's walk a while now, man. Yes, I walked so long. My feet were sore, tired. I didn't give up though, man. I kept on walking, trying to find that woman.

myself lately. Well, I'm the first one to agree. I'm usually not there when it happens. It's called the dark side of me.

cries. Politic need ignorance. Politic need lies. Politic need force. Politic need cries.